Not prepared, she called me a good person. I was like, you lost me there. I got fam in foster care, cause it wasn't my crush to bear. Lots of prayers, long distance, but life's not as fair for a child with a problem parent. Not comparing or judging, not as caring. Must have lost my bearings. My vision is tunnel, I live in a bubble. But living's enough, I've been in the struggle. So I send peace, but can't listen to troubles. Forgive me, I love you, but I live a life paved with lies. Every day I say I'm fine, then lay awake at night, contemplating ways to fly. But then I stabilize, I stay alive. Take my time, so they only see me in the right state of mind. We all rise and decline. I don't wanna live a life they designed. Take my time, so they only see me in the right state of mind. We all rise and decline.

The belly mazza, mazza, what a mazza. 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Not much I can do, divorce, I happy ever after. I'ma pick the ink, swish my wrist, pray that it connects. Again, I'm praying it connects. Not sure what I'm doing here, been hoping for the best. Still fidgeting and restless, consciously in awe of possibility and

Someone would tell me I've been fighting with this passer. 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Yo, I know cold like everybody I know, known them as all. Praying Vimal back in jackets with what in the cold. Should've known, that's my phone. 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Just allow me, man.

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1: We want to get Wenton's daddy up here, Ellis Marcellus, to play with Wenton. Let's see if we can get him up here to do that. Huh? Come on, let's have it.

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Clear. Clear. Clear. Clear. Clear. Clear. 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Clear. 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Clear. 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Clear. Clear. Clear. Clear. Clear. Clear. Clear. Clear. Clear. Clear. Clear. Clear. Clear. Clear. Clear. Clear. Clear. Clear. Clear. Clear. Clear. Clear. Clear. Clear. Clear. Clear. Clear. Clear. Clear. Clear. Clear. Clear. Clear. Clear. Clear. Clear. Clear. Clear. Clear. Clear. Clear. Clear. Clear. Clear. Clear. Clear. Clear. Clear. 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

0: and he looked like he might have been a hat check clerk at an ice rink. 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
1: Dinosaurs lived a long time ago. 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One was called a Diplodocus. One was bigger than your school bus. One was called a Triceratops. Three horns to stop anything it hops. Now, can't you just see yourself walking along, leading your pet Trachodon, or feeding your Brontosaurus Rex, or scratching your Diplodocus neck, or riding on a Stegosaurus back, or swimming in a Brachiosaurus track? Oh, what a time and oh, what fun playing tag with your Iguanodon. 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

0: us with rigor mortis, and so our language changes, becomes richer, becomes poorer. And now, as Terry Drinkwater reports, there is a new outbreak of Americanisms, and it may be spreading.
1: Okay, so like, I was totally down in the dump Ola because my Duke Estate Emerson was drinking this weirdo soft drink called Cheerwine, okay, and having a fabuloso time. Because he said Cheerwine is really something else. 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
1: This is state of emergency, bitches.
2: 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I'm sorry. I'm back.

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Listing off a series of colors along with numbers that correspond to the proper coordinates. As if ordinary, all of it committed to memory. Any omission is missionary, meaning it's fuck. That's what they said at the academy. Had to be perfectly pressed, present and counted, accountable for the best and the worst of your fellow men. Gentlemen, did you remember then to pull the yellow wire?

everything is very important. Maybe they need bodies for building whatever's up there, but the way they taking bodies, they did. Give up the planet for a little bit of space off a show. Give up the fight because they say it ain't his place, he would spit if he could, but he can't. The tongue is dry as a bitch. Hung out to dry in this bitch. Counting the time, it don't matter, he'll probably die, and he could cry. But by the way, did you remember then to pull the cable out?

0: not been to the dentist in 4 years and you're allergic to saving money. Searching symptoms online, why do I feel so tired over time? Starting to miss the H in my ADHD, worry all my
1: Шлове Украиной, шлове всем мусу дідвірям.

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0: Words were often used to deny and distort black reality by people who sought to oppress and repress and suppress them. Words were used to give license to hurt, to kill. Protest from the black side has always been a necessity, today as yesterday. It has been necessary as a survival tool.
1: After Birmingham, they march for Martin Luther King. Now, they mark time with blunt booms, bomb blasting, drowning Sunday-suited silences. Lane, they forsake summer struts, preening in well-pruned parks. Taking up arms, they spill out into overfilled streets and gutters, rain-slickened and still swelling. Boldly postured, they testily moved forth in concert mood, grimaced in pained contortions of song. Locking hands, keeping abreast, steadily

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as a shorty playing in the front yard of the crib, fell down and I bumped my head. 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
1: I'm not rhyme on tracks. 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